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1: Good morning. Cape Breton Regional Police are investigating a fatal stabbing in Whitney Pier. Officers responded to Frederick Street around 11:30 a.m. yesterday morning and found a man suffering from stab wounds. He was taken to hospital with life-threatening injuries but later died. Police say a suspect vehicle fled the scene and was followed towards New Waterford, but officers ended the pursuit for safety reasons. The vehicle was later stopped near Orangedale around 1 p.m. and two men were arrested. There's no word on charges. Nova Scotia Health says it's increasing blood collection appointments as patients needing tests grow increasingly frustrated. The health authority cut the available blood draw appointments in the central zone in half after rolling out the new one-person, one-record system in May. The move was to give staff time to train and adjust to the new system. However, that left even some needing urgent blood tests unable to book an appointment and waiting for weeks. Nova Scotia Health says it's now gradually increasing the number of available appointments by 10% a week, with a goal of resuming full capacity before the end of June. A new report from Food Banks Canada gives Nova Scotia failing grades in several key areas. The 2026 poverty report card shows 26% of Nova Scotians are vulnerable to food insecurity rate and gives the province an F on poverty measures taken. The province also received a grade of D for experience of poverty, which looks at things like housing affordability and the cost of living. Feed Nova Scotia says the findings confirm longstanding affordability pressures are worsening and too many Nova Scotian households are struggling to meet basic needs. Executive Director Ash Avery is calling the situation a public policy crisis. The organization is calling for higher assistance rates, stronger programs, and a renewed poverty reduction plan with clear targets and accountability. The province has granted an interested oil and gas company more time to post the required deposit for two offshore exploration licenses. The Canada-Nova Scotia Offshore Energy Regulator awarded the two licenses worth $210 million to Inceptio Oil and Gas Limited in April. Under the licenses, the company had until June 1st to make a $52.5 million deposit, but it failed to do so. The regulator has now granted the company an extension on the deposit until August 5th. In sports, the New York Knicks struck first in the NBA Finals with a 105-95 win in San Antonio. Game 2 is tomorrow night. In the majors, the Blue Jays dropped their fourth in a row after a 7-3 loss to Atlanta. Elsewhere, Cleveland beat the Yankees 5-4 and the Red Sox downed the Orioles 8-1. And in the WNBA, Toronto lost 97-82 to New York to drop to 5-5 on the season. Now you're up to date. I'm James Faulkner.
2: Thanks, James. Here's your latest forecast from Environment Canada. Sunny today with winds gusting to 40, high of 28 except 17 near the Minas Basin, humidex of 30, and a very high UV index. Clear tonight, partly cloudy overnight, winds gusting to 40, low of 13, and a mix of sun and cloud tomorrow, high of 24, humidex 26, and a very high UV index. Outsider Studios, we are sitting at 7 degrees at 6:03.

0: That's Hall & Oates. Wave Mornings. Mitch and James, 6:10 on your Thursday morning. What's going on, James?
1: Not much.
0: That's good.
1: Here and doing it.
0: We're doing it.
1: Nice weather yesterday. Beauty of a day on the way today.
0: A very hot one on the way. I was going to say, I feel like this is a little warm for you, James.
1: It is. But I will mostly be in places with air conditioning
0: there
1: today.
0: You go.
1: So
0: yes.
1: Bring it on.
0: I think everyone else to try and also find a place with air conditioning today. Because, getting up to a high of 28.
1: More the Humidex of like 30.
0: Yeah, Humidex of 30. A little cooler on the minus basin. But at least the overnight lows aren't so bad. Like, we're getting the hot day, but like down to 13 overnight. So if you don't have AC, at least you can crack the windows open, let some cool air in, and still be able to sleep comfortably tonight. Right?
1: Exactly.
0: So, a decent little stretch of weather. Finally got the lawn mowed yesterday. After what's been an interesting few days, I was talking about it yesterday, but my young fella took a little tumble at soccer and broke his arm tonight. He's doing fine. He's doing well. Had a few people message in. Giving him some well wishes. Appreciate that.
1: But
0: it's been an interesting couple of days. So
1: a lot going on
0: right now. Coming up on the show, new edition of Weird Covers. We'll get to that coming up just before 8 o'clock this morning. We got your morning shout outs, Battle of the Dad jokes, your poll question. We'll have a look at what's trending at 7:10. The Knicks taking game one of the NBA final last night.
1: The curse remains lifted.
0: They are undefeated since that curse got lifted against them. What was the guy's name?
1: Dan Housen.
0: Yes, that had
1: the
0: cursed
1: wrestler.
0: Him. They lost their first few games.
1: Lifted the curse.
0: And they've been undefeated since then. So he is to thank for that. Game two tonight between the Carolina Hurricanes and the Vegas Golden Knights. We'll tee that up. And I think we should dive a little more into injuries. And, how you've hurt yourself, whether it was as a kid, maybe as an adult. Something we can have some fun with. We'll get to that in just a few.
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7: 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When I-

0: Lorna Branigan on Wave Mornings, Mitch and James, 621. And so I thought with all this, you know, talk about my young fella hurting himself yesterday, I thought we could dive a little further into this and talk about our own injuries.
1: Sure.
0: How'd you injure yourself, James?
1: Let me count the ways. I mean, usually just by standing up, that's usually enough.
0: Yeah, yeah.
1: You know,
0: I guess more so, which one would be, out of all the times you've hurt yourself, which one would take the trophy for probably your worst one?
1: Well, maybe not worst one, but dumbest one.
0: Okay.
1: It only required a couple of stitches.
0: Okay.
1: And I've told this story before. I was over at a friend's place, would have been, I don't know, 10 or 11, something like that.
0: Yeah, yeah.
1: And we decided that we were going to switch bicycles.
0: Yeah.
1: And going down, he had a long driveway from his place and went all the way down to the road.
0: Oh, no.
1: And I get about halfway down, and I had the brakes on the handlebars.
0: Yes.
1: But his, you had to...
0: Oh, or if we go backwards on the pedals.
1: Which I didn't know.
0: Oh, no.
1: So I don't see brakes, and I'm freaking out.
0: Now, how do I stop?
1: Yeah. Now, didn't even, like, and panic. Like, didn't even try to drag my feet,
0: right.
1: anything like that.
0: Yeah.
1: Across, so it was like a little T-intersection with the road, of course, right?
0: Yeah.
1: Well, right across from that was a pasture with a barbed wire fence.
0: Oh, jeez.
1: So I shoot across the road, go through two rows of barbed wire. My arm got caught and ripped.
0: Yeah, I had the stitches.
1: Like,
0: ow.
1: Yeah, and the worst part was my hat landed in a pile of manure.
0: Yeah, that's the worst part. The hat landed in poop.
1: Yeah, but yeah.
0: my arm's in, like, bleeding all over the place, but the hat landed in the poop.
1: Yeah, and it was his bike, so whatever.
0: Yeah, it's his bike.
1: And he made it down fine. But yeah, I had to go to the doctor. I also, when I was going to school in Bass River, just walking outside during recess, and did not notice two people were playing catch.
0: Yeah.
1: And walked in between them, and someone went, "Look out." So what do? You look. And got nailed square in the nose.
0: Oh, no.
1: Yeah.
0: Oh, man.
1: Yeah.
0: I mean,
1: there's probably a few others, but those are the two that always stand out.
0: Yeah, yeah, yeah. That's always... You ever broken anything?
1: Like, no.
0: No, I... Knock on wood. Like,
1: no.
0: My young fellow broke his arm the other day playing soccer, and he's actually the first... My brother, my sister, none of us have done it, and out of all six grandchildren... None of them have broken anything
1: until
0: Levi did the other night. So.
1: I did have bone chips in my knee that had to be removed, and no idea how that happened. Like, obviously, I slammed my knee somewhere.
0: Yeah, yeah, yeah.
1: But that took like 3 or 4 years before they could find them to remove them, kind of thing.
0: Oh, man.
1: Yeah.
0: Well, we're diving into injuries this morning. So think back to, because everyone always loves to talk about that time you hurt yourself,
1: whether it be as a
0: child, maybe it's something you did, 2 months ago. Let us know. 902-893-1009.
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4: 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Because you know your problems better than anyone else ever will. 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
1: Good morning. A man arrested in Truro after an early morning robbery in Fall River and an assault in Halifax on Tuesday is facing a number of charges. The RCMP say a man fled with cash from a gas station on Highway 2 in Fall River around 6:40 a.m. and Halifax Regional Police advised that a man matching his description had been involved in an assault on a woman at a restaurant on Herring Cove Road about an hour earlier. The man and woman left the area in a gray Kia Soul and police were able to identify the vehicle's owner as living in Truro. The man, 29-year-old Colby Daniel Scott Smith of East Chester, was arrested outside a residence on Elm Street. The victim, a 35-year-old Truro woman, was transported to hospital with non-life-threatening injuries. A longtime conference and catering hub in Colchester County has shut down amid financial troubles. The DeBert Hospitality Center closed its doors in mid-May and is now in receivership. CBC reports bankruptcy records show the center is nearly $2 million in debt. Owner Leonard Dash says inflation and the lasting impacts of COVID-19 shutdowns made it difficult to stay afloat despite restructuring efforts. 19 employees have now lost their jobs. The town of Trenton has announced its intention to close the outdoor pool at Trenton Park due to financial challenges. A statement on social media says the projected cost of the pool are over $50,000 for a 10-week facility, which would require a tax rate increase. Mayor Alec Dove says council recognizes the outdoor pool has served generations of families and appreciates the community connections it has provided over the years, but the town needs to balance delivering recreation services with ensuring long-term fiscal sustainability. Council will consider the draft budget in the upcoming weeks, and if passed, the outdoor pool will be closed permanently. The U.S. has proposed a new 10% tariff on Canada and several other countries over concerns about forced labor and supply chains. Prime Minister Mark Carney says Canada already has strong rules against forced labor and will soon introduce new legislation to strengthen them further. The proposed tariff would not apply to goods that meet Canada-U.S.-Mexico agreement rules. Carney says Canada shares the goal of eliminating forced labor. The U.S. Trade Representative says some trading partners, including Canada, need to do more to enforce their bans. Formal hearings on the tariffs are expected in July. In sports, Jalen Brunson scored 30 points and the New York Knicks finished on an 11-0 run to steal game one of the NBA Finals from San Antonio with a 105-95 win. Atlanta hit a pair of three-run home runs en route to a 7-3 win over the Blue Jays. Elsewhere in the majors, Cleveland edged the Yankees 5-4 and Boston beat Baltimore 8-1. And in the WNBA, Toronto dropped to 5-5 on the season with a 97-82 loss to New York. Now you're up to date. I'm James Faulkner.
2: Thanks, James. Here's your latest forecast from Environment Canada. Sunny today, winds gusting to 40, high of 28 except 17 near the Midas Basin, humidex of 30 and a very high UV index. Clear tonight, partly cloudy overnight, winds gusting to 40, low of 13, and a mix of sun and cloud tomorrow, high of 24, humidex 26 and a very high UV index. Outsider Studios, 7 degrees at 633.
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0: That's Tal Bachman on Wave Mornings. Mitch and James, 6:40, and the New York Knicks taking game one against Wemby and the San Antonio Spurs last night.
1: That's right.
0: So there you go. Off to the game one done.
1: Have won 12 games in a row in the NBA playoffs, which is absolutely crazy. This is the first time the New York Knicks have had a lead in the NBA Finals since June 17th of 1994.
0: Wow.
1: You know what else would happen on June 17th of 1994?
0: Why?
1: The White Bronco chase with OJ. That's how long it has been since the Knicks had a lead in the NBA Finals.
0: That is, so would Patrick Ewing have been on that Knicks team?
1: Yeah.
0: Wow.
1: Yeah, that and is... Charles Oakley and John Starks and...
0: Going back to the White Bronco chase. Wow.
1: It's been a minute. It was that afternoon, of that finals game.
0: It's been a minute. Crazy stuff. Anyway, yeah, so game one goes to the Knicks. Yep. And then, of course, another team that's off to on a pretty good run here right now. I think they've now won seven in a row. The Vegas Golden Knights, of course, who took game one against the Carolina Hurricanes on Tuesday night. What is it? I'm blanking away. It's Thursday. Today's Thursday.
1: Yeah.
0: Tuesday night was the first game.
1: 5-4?
0: Yeah, 5-4.
1: Yeah.
0: Really entertaining game. I stayed up and watched the whole game.
1: Right.
0: It was a great game.
1: I mean, I expected a little bit more low scoring than what we got based on how those teams played.
0: Yeah. But they were both, it was a really, like, thoroughly entertaining game right from, you know, puck drop right until I think Hurdle scored with like a minute or 2 minutes left in the game.
1: 3.5 minutes, when he got the game winner. I will say this, as someone that, you know, was kind of rooting for Carolina, sort of, whatever that happens.
0: Yeah.
1: If Carolina doesn't win game two,
0: they're toast.
1: This is going to be a very quick series. Yeah. I mean, it might be a quick series anyway.
0: Yeah.
1: But they need to win tonight.
0: It kind of feels like a must win for them tonight. So we'll wait and see what happens. Game two tonight.
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0: REO Speedwagon on Wave Mornings. Mitch and James, June 4th. I can't believe it's June, James. Can you believe that it's June?
1: No.
0: I can't believe it either. Neither can anybody else.
2: It is June 1st. Can you believe that?
3: June 1st. Can you believe that?
4: It is June 1st. Can you believe it? Oh, my gosh.
5: Hard to believe it's already June.
6: Hard to believe it's already June.
7: June 1st.
8: No, it's hard to believe.
9: It is June 1st. Hard to believe.
10: June. Hard to believe.
11: June. Alex.
12: Hard to believe.
13: National Dairy Month. Hard to believe.
9: Can you believe we've already made it to June?
14: No.
15: I can't believe it's already June.
16: I can't believe it's already June.
17: I know.
18: Can you believe it's June?
19: No.
18: It's crazy.
20: Can you believe it's June 1st?
19: I
20: Here
19: can't.
20: We go. Can you believe it is already June?
21: I cannot.
22: I can't believe it's already June.
23: I cannot believe it's already June.
24: June, can you believe?
25: June, can you believe?
9: June, can you believe?
26: June, can you believe?
27: June, can you believe?
28: Can y'all believe it's already June?
29: No.
0: Yeah. Had that pop up my feed from Jimmy Kimmel the other night, and yeah, we're guilty of it as charged, right?
1: Never, absolutely. You know,
0: I every time it's a new month, I can't believe it's this month. We are just amazingly shocked at least 12 times a year by what month it is.
1: Yeah.
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4: Good morning. Cape Breton Regional Police are investigating a fatal stabbing in Whitney Pier. Officers responded to Frederick Street around 11:30 a.m. yesterday morning and found a man suffering from stab wounds. He was taken to hospital with life-threatening injuries but later died. Police say a suspect vehicle fled the scene and was followed towards New Waterford, but officers ended the pursuit for safety reasons. The vehicle was later stopped near Orangedale around 1 p.m. and two men were arrested. There's no word on charges. Nova Scotia Health says it's increasing blood collection appointments as patients needing tests grow increasingly frustrated. The health authority cut the available blood draw appointments in the central zone in half after rolling out the new one-person, one-record system in May. The move was to give staff time to train and adjust to the new system. However, that left even some needing urgent blood tests unable to book an appointment and waiting for weeks. Nova Scotia Health says it's now gradually increasing the number of available appointments by 10% a week, with a goal of resuming full capacity before the end of June. A new report from Food Banks Canada gives Nova Scotia failing grades in several key areas. The 2026 poverty report card shows 26% of Nova Scotians are vulnerable to food insecurity rate and gives the province an F on poverty measures taken. The province also received a grade of D for experience of poverty, which looks at things like housing affordability and the cost of living. Feed Nova Scotia says the findings confirm longstanding affordability pressures are worsening and too many Nova Scotian households are struggling to meet basic needs. Executive Director Ash Avery is calling the situation a public policy crisis. The organization is calling for higher assistance rates, stronger programs, and a renewed poverty reduction plan with clear targets and accountability. The province has granted an interested oil and gas company more time to post the required deposit for two offshore exploration licenses. The Canada-Nova Scotia Offshore Energy Regulator awarded the two licenses worth $210 million to Inceptio Oil and Gas Limited in April. Under the licenses, the company had until June 1st to make a $52.5 million deposit, but it failed to do so. The regulator has now granted the company an extension on the deposit until August 5th. In sports, the New York Knicks struck first in the NBA Finals with a 105-95 win in San Antonio. Game 2 is tomorrow night. In the majors, the Blue Jays dropped their fourth in a row after a 7-3 loss to Atlanta. Elsewhere, Cleveland beat the Yankees 5-4 and the Red Sox downed the Orioles 8-1. And in the WNBA, Toronto lost 97-82 to New York to drop to 5-5 on the season. Now you're up to date. I'm James Faulkner.
5: Thanks, James. Here's your latest forecast from Environment Canada. Sunny today, winds gusting to 40, high of 28, except 17 near the Midas Basin, humidex of 30, and a very high UV index. Clear tonight, partly cloudy overnight, winds gusting to 40, low of 13, and a mix of sun and cloud tomorrow, high 24, humidex 26, and a very high UV index. Outsider Studios, it's 7 at 7:03.
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0: That's the Spoons on Wave Mornings. Mitch and James, 710. And time for a look at what's trending. Could Patrick Waugh be the next coach of the Toronto Maple Leafs? We got more on that in just a moment. But first, I got a hot one on the way today, James.
1: Yes.
0: Getting up to a high of 28, humidex of 30.
1: Blech.
0: Nothing but sunshine all day. A little windy, though. Gusts up to 40, so, you know, at least it'll be kind of breezy out today if you're going to be outside for any extended period. So.
1: I just enjoy the cooler along the coast. I'm like, yes, that is where I will be.
0: You want to go to the Midas Basin and only be around 17 there today, so, yeah.
1: I mean, somewhere in between would be nice, like it was yesterday. It was really nice yesterday.
0: Yeah, absolutely. Give me that. Yep, not too bad. And still cool overnight, so it's not like it's, you know, a heat wave that's going to only drop down to 20 degrees overnight, right?
1: And nice again tomorrow as well.
0: Yeah, absolutely.
1: Yep.
0: And yes, the San Antonio Spurs taking game one.
1: Nope.
0: Or sorry, the Knicks taking game one of the NBA final.
1: Over the Spurs.
0: Yes, over the Spurs.
1: I don't know why
0: I said that. We just talked about this, 30 minutes ago?
1: Fine.
0: Anyway, the Knicks winning the first game and still remain undefeated. 12 in a row now for the Knicks.
1: Yeah.
0: 12 wins in a row.
1: They were down 2-1 in their first round series.
0: Yeah.
1: They have not lost since.
0: Since the curse has been lifted against them
1: by Danhausen.
0: Right. Like, this guy needs to get his name, you know, on the winning roster if they
1: end up winning.
0: He needs
1: to be courtside in game three.
0: Yes, absolutely he does. He should be a part of all of this moving forward.
1: If you're going, who is Danhausen? Wrestler with WWE. Just Google it. I
0: just learned about him myself. I just learned about him here last week or 2 weeks ago when you first started talking about this guy. So, what a hilarious story.
1: It is fun.
0: And of course, the Stanley Cup final continues tonight. Game two between Vegas and Carolina. Vegas, of course, up on the first, with winning the first game of that series.
1: And something that we didn't talk about, the most important streak in hockey continues this year for the 47th year in a row. A former teammate of Jaromir Jagr is in the Stanley Cup final.
0: Seriously? Who?
1: Rasmus Anderson with Vegas. Since 1980, you can trace it back.
0: That is hilarious. It's got to come to an end here soon.
1: I know, he keeps
0: in the near
1: playing.
0: Future. That's hilarious.
1: He keeps having teammates. Anyway.
0: That's great. And yes, Patrick Waugh could potentially be the next coach of the Toronto Maple Leafs. Now, this isn't confirmed yet, but
1: apparently
0: the
1: reports coming into Toronto that Patrick Waugh was one of a couple of guys that were recently interviewed. And look, if you're the Leafs, you interview anyone who's available.
0: Yeah.
1: Right? No matter what their name is.
0: Yeah.
1: So it's not surprising that Patrick Waugh would get an interview.
0: Yeah. And Peter Laviolette, of course, is also in the mix. Those are kind of the two names that came up yesterday after a report from TSN, Darren Dreger saying that. So, but you know what? I'm sure a lot of people were probably like, what? When Pat Burns was hired by the Leafs way back when, because wasn't he with the Habs first before the Leafs got him? So,
1: look, if the Leafs get him, they have to play in Montreal on the first day of the regular season next year. That has to happen.
0: You know, when I first saw this, I was just like, are you kidding me? But I don't know. Now that the part, there's a part of me that's like, maybe it could be a little bit of entertainment value here. I don't know.
1: It would go one way
0: or the other. It could be like a really positive thing or very, very negative.
1: From your perspective as a Leafs fan, as a Habs fan, I just need this to happen in my life. Even if it goes well, it's still going to be entertaining.
0: We'll wait and see what happens, but yes. Patty Waugh could be the next coach of the Leafs. We'll wait and see what happens. That's what's trending, 714.
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0: That's Glass Tiger. And someday on Wave Mornings, it's Mitch. James will be back here in just a few minutes with me and talking this morning about injuries. How did you hurt yourself? Talk a lot about my my son who fell at soccer the other night and fracture in his arm. And so I put this up to everybody else. You know, how did you injure yourself? What was the injury? And we've had a few messages from people. Jessica said she pulled muscles putting up a shower curtain, which that's impressive to do that. Jess says she fell up the stairs when she was younger and still has a scar from the laceration stitches on her forehead. Yeah, so falling up the stairs. Have you done that one before, James?
1: No, but I've actually fallen down the stairs when I was a kid at my aunt's place. They had like a little landing that went around the steps.
0: Yeah, yeah.
1: So you kind of had to duck. Well, as a kid, that wasn't a problem. But as you know, I kept growing.
0: Yes, you did.
1: So when you do, like, when kids do that, like, hopping down the stairs,
0: yeah, I
1: did a little hop, slam my forehead off the corner,
0: ooh,
1: and then just all the way down the steps. It's fine. It was just a mild concussion, or maybe just a mild concussion. It's fine. Don't worry about it.
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3: Good morning. A man arrested in Truro after an early morning robbery in Fall River and an assault in Halifax on Tuesday is facing a number of charges. The RCMP say a man fled with cash from a gas station on Highway 2 in Fall River around 6:40 a.m. and Halifax Regional Police advised that a man matching his description had been involved in an assault on a woman at a restaurant on Herring Cove Road about an hour earlier. The man and woman left the area in a gray Kia Soul and police were able to identify the vehicle's owner as living in Truro. The man, 29-year-old Colby Daniel Scott Smith of East Chester, was arrested outside a residence on Elm Street. The victim, a 35-year-old Truro woman, was transported to hospital with non-life-threatening injuries. A longtime conference and catering hub in Colchester County has shut down amid financial troubles. The DeBert Hospitality Center closed its doors in mid-May and is now in receivership. CBC reports bankruptcy records show the center is nearly $2 million in debt. Owner Leonard Dash says inflation and the lasting impacts of COVID-19 shutdowns made it difficult to stay afloat despite restructuring efforts. 19 employees have now lost their jobs. The town of Trenton has announced its intention to close the outdoor pool at Trenton Park due to financial challenges. A statement on social media says the projected cost of the pool are over $50,000 for a 10-week facility, which would require a tax rate increase. Mayor Alec Dove says council recognizes the outdoor pool has served generations of families and appreciates the community connections it has provided over the years, but the town needs to balance delivering recreation services with ensuring long-term fiscal sustainability. Council will consider the draft budget in the upcoming weeks, and if passed, the outdoor pool will be closed permanently. The U.S. has proposed a new 10% tariff on Canada and several other countries over concerns about forced labor and supply chains. Prime Minister Mark Carney says Canada already has strong rules against forced labor and will soon introduce new legislation to strengthen them further. The proposed tariff would not apply to goods that meet Canada-U.S.-Mexico agreement rules. Carney says Canada shares the goal of eliminating forced labor. The U.S. Trade Representative says some trading partners, including Canada, need to do more to enforce their bans. Formal hearings on the tariffs are expected in July. In sports, Jalen Brunson scored 30 points and the New York Knicks finished on an 11-0 run to steal game one of the NBA Finals from San Antonio with a 105-95 win. Atlanta hit a pair of three-run home runs en route to a 7-3 win over the Blue Jays. Elsewhere in the majors, Cleveland edged the Yankees 5-4 and Boston beat Baltimore 8-1. And in the WNBA, Toronto dropped to 5-5 on the season with a 97-82 loss to New York. Now you're up to date. I'm James Faulkner.
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6: Here's your latest forecast from Environment Canada. Sunny today, winds gusting to 40. High of 28, except 17 near the Midas Basin. Humidex of 30 and a very high UV index. Clear tonight, partly cloudy overnight. Winds gusting to 40, low 13. And a mix of sun and cloud tomorrow. High of 24, Humidex 26 and a very high UV index. Outsider Studios is warming up. 10 degrees at 7:34.
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0: That's Prince, Little Red Corvette. 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Now, of course, these days you're seeing a lot of places that are strictly tap only.
1: Yeah.
0: You do see it a lot. I know when you go to, if you go to like a concert or like places like that, they don't want to deal with cash anymore because it's quicker just to, you know, tap your card, move on.
2: Exactly.
0: But then I've also seen at certain festivals and stuff where all of a sudden they're having issues with their debit machines. Like I barely carry cash. I use tap probably 95% of the time.
2: Yeah, same.
0: For things. But it's still kind of nice to have the cash option.
2: Yeah, it's nice to have an option.
0: Yeah. Like, to go completely cashless, I just don't think we're there yet. I mean, I'm sure at some point it's probably going to be that way.
2: Yeah, I think it's tap and then have the register there as a backup.
0: Yeah.
2: Is what you should have.
0: Exactly. And some people prefer just doing things the cash way, right? So, whether that's because they're doing a, you know, sketchy ways of making money, I don't know. But cash is just like, I don't want to see cash go away. I still love the option of having it from time to time.
2: Yeah, so. But like, you know, like I barely ever have cash on me at all.
0: The only time I use cash is because I am the guy that runs my Wednesday hockey. And most of the guys, I get them to pay me cash because then I just go to the rink and just pay the Zamboni guy for the ice right afterwards. And it's just easier to do it that way.
2: Yeah,
0: right?
2: For sure. So,
0: anyway, let us know what you think. Should all businesses offer cash as a payment option? 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

0: That's Tiffany. On Wave Mornings, it's Mitch and James, 751. And now for a new edition of Weird Covers. And, well, Toy Story 5, we're only a couple weeks away from it.
1: Yeah.
0: Landing in theaters June 19th. It comes out, and so, of course, we all know you've got a friend in me, Andrew Gold, the famous song from that.
1: How do you not?
0: I found a little twist on that song. I don't know if this is going to be part of the movie or not, but it's taking You've Got a Friend in Me,
1: mm-hmm.
0: except it's Jack Nicholson singing You Can't Handle the Truth from A Few Good Men.
2: You want answers? I think I'm entitled.
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1: Good morning. Cape Breton Regional Police are investigating a fatal stabbing in Whitney Pier. Officers responded to Frederick Street around 11:30 a.m. yesterday morning and found a man suffering from stab wounds.

0: He was taken to hospital with life-threatening injuries, but later died. Police say a suspect vehicle fled the scene and was followed towards New Waterford, but officers ended the pursuit for safety reasons. The vehicle was later stopped near Orangedale around 1 p.m., and two men were arrested. There's no word on charges. Nova Scotia Health says it's increasing blood collection appointments as patients needing tests grow increasingly frustrated. The health authority cut the available blood draw appointments in the central zone in half after rolling out the new one-person, one-record system in May. The move was to give staff time to train and adjust to the new system. However, that left even some needing urgent blood tests unable to book an appointment and waiting for weeks. Nova Scotia Health says it's now gradually increasing the number of available appointments by 10% a week, with the goal of resuming full capacity before the end of June. A new report from Food Banks Canada gives Nova Scotia failing grades in several key areas. The 2026 poverty report card shows 26% of Nova Scotians are vulnerable to food insecurity rate and gives the province an F on poverty measures taken. The province also received a grade of D for experience of poverty, which looks at things like housing affordability and the cost of living. Feed Nova Scotia says the findings confirm long-standing affordability pressures are worsening and too many Nova Scotian households are struggling to meet basic needs. Executive Director Ash Avery is calling the situation a public policy crisis. The organization is calling for higher assistance rates, stronger programs, and a renewed poverty reduction plan with clear targets and accountability. The province has granted an interested oil and gas company more time to post the required deposit for two offshore exploration licenses. The Canada-Nova Scotia Offshore Energy Regulator awarded the two licenses worth $210 million to Inceptio Oil and Gas Limited in April. Under the licenses, the company had until June 1st to make a $52.5 million deposit, but it failed to do so. The regulator has now granted the company an extension on the deposit until August 5th. In sports, the New York Knicks struck first in the NBA Finals with a 105-95 win in San Antonio. Game 2 is tomorrow night. In the majors, the Blue Jays dropped their fourth in a row after a 7-3 loss to Atlanta. Elsewhere, Cleveland beat the Yankees 5-4 and the Red Sox downed the Orioles 8-1. And in the WNBA, Toronto lost 97-82 to New York to drop to 5-5 on the season. Now you're up to date. I'm James Faulkner.
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4: Here's your latest forecast from Environment Canada. Sunny today, winds gusting to 40, high 28 except 17 near the Minas Basin, humid index of 30 and a very high UV index. Clear tonight, partly cloudy overnight, winds gusting to 40, low of 13, and a mix of sun and cloud tomorrow, high 24, humid index 26, and a very high UV index. Outsider Studios, it's 10 at 8:03.
5: 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When I-

0: That's Bonnie Raitt on Wave Mornings, Mitch and James. Yes, let's give them something to talk about this morning.
1: Every morning there's a halo hanging from the corner of my girlfriend's four-post bed.
0: Good morning, everyone, except anyone complaining about the heat today. Don't you dare. Don't even think about it. But, James, no. I know you don't like this kind of heat, though. That's fair.
2: I mean, as long as I got some shade and there's a bit of a breeze,
0: yes,
2: it's okay.
0: Yeah.
2: But, yeah, I'll be using some air conditioning.
0: A little bit of air conditioning today. Yeah. Humid X of 34 today,
2: yeah.
0: And all the gym bugs be hungry tonight.
2: Mm.
0: They'd be very hungry tonight. So.
2: More May bugs, actually. Saw more of them
0: it's
2: a couple weeks
0: ago. It's always the May long weekend is when they usually start to show their ugly faces. And we're getting to this point now. We're probably getting close to the end of them. I mean,
2: hopefully.
0: Been a lot of cool nights, though, where they haven't really been coming out, so... Could be an active night tonight.
2: Yeah. Speaking of the heat, good morning, and then the bugs. Good morning to everyone except the bugs, because we're now into that stretch from now until about the end of September where everyone goes, it's really nice outside until the bugs come out. Hey, did you get some work done outside? Oh, I was doing tons of work outside. Then the bugs came out.
0: Yes. I mean, it won't be like we're almost out of black fly season.
2: Yeah.
0: And I mean,
2: and
0: everything,
2: the skeeters.
0: Yeah, the skeeters will, of course, start coming out. And
2: and the ticks are still around and everything else. It's
0: like every other day I'm seeing somebody else posting about the tick situation and like they're bad. Like it's
2: really
0: real
2: bad.
0: I've been, knock on wood, I haven't had any on me yet. But certainly, you know, I mowed the lawn last night, did a little check afterwards just to make sure, but...
2: I've only had one on me that was my fault for being outside.
0: Yeah.
2: The rest of the ones are whenever...
0: From your cat.
2: Yeah, the cat outside. But since, you know, he had some teeth removed and trying to keep him inside, it's actually been pretty good.
0: It's kind of working in your favor.
2: It's kind of working in our favor right
0: there
2: now.
0: There you go.
2: Anyway.
0: Good morning to everyone except my Toronto Maple Leafs. And I know some of you are like, why are you talking about the Leafs again? Well, apparently... Patrick Waugh is being linked as a potential new head coach
2: for
0: the Leafs. Yeah. Actually, I was just reading. I don't think he's been interviewed yet.
2: Oh, okay.
0: I believe they're getting ready to talk with him and Peter Laviolette. I can never say his last name.
2: Laviolette.
0: And which, really? This is all that's available.
2: Yeah, no, there was actually a thing from yesterday.
0: They actually did interview him.
2: Elliot Friedman said a word on the street is that Patrick Waugh interview with the Leafs went really well, and he's a legit candidate.
0: Well, and that's what so I wasn't sure if it actually, I think that the headline I was reading was that maybe they were getting ready to interview him, so I didn't think it had happened yet, but, and like this has the potential to be a real thing. Like this is not just like, oh, you know, maybe like his hat thrown in there. Like it's a real potential that he could be the next coach of the Leafs. Which...
2: Even if it goes well, it's going to be amazing.
0: My first thoughts were like, seriously? And I'm still kind of like, seriously?
2: I'm squarely in the camp of please let this happen because it would be so funny. So funny.
0: Yeah, especially from your perspective as a Habs fan.
2: Mm-hmm.
0: Of course it would be entertaining.
2: Mm-hmm.
0: So. Anyway.
2: Yes.
0: Yeah.
2: And finally, good morning to everyone except Vegas.
0: Yeah.
2: Just not.
0: We can agree
2: Carolina,
0: on this one.
2: Please just do the thing tonight, even up the series, you know.
0: I want to see this go 6 or 7 games.
2: Yeah.
0: It's just, you know, and if that game was any indication, there's a potential that it could go that way.
2: I don't think it's going to be quite as run and gun the rest of the series.
0: No, I think they'll both probably watching a lot of tape after that first game to realize all the problems that both teams didn't play well.
2: And up until that game, both teams so good defensively.
0: Yeah. Yeah.
2: So I expect that they'll be able to make some adjustments and keep the score being down around like a 3-2, 3-1 kind of game, something like that.
0: I think there was a lot of emotions, you know, game one, final, and, you know, first time for a lot of these guys being in a cup final.
2: Well,
0: so there's a lot of emotions.
2: Guys, but yes.
0: Well, Murder, I guess, is more who I was hinting at, but yes.
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1: Ladies and gentlemen, welcome to the main event.
0: All right, here we go. Battle of the dad jokes. Would you like to start us off, James?
2: Sure. Okay. What happens if someone slaps you at a high frequency?
0: Why?
2: It hurts.
0: I was reading the dictionary in bed last night.
2: Yeah?
0: Didn't make it very far. I got up to pee.
2: Honestly, that's pretty far in the dictionary, all things considered.
0: Honestly, yeah, that's like
2: that's more than halfway.
0: Yeah.
2: To see the book about the world's greatest basement?
0: No.
2: It was a bestseller.
0: Hey, James.
2: Hey, Mitch.
0: Did you know that seven has even in it?
2: No.
0: Yeah, pretty odd, don't you think?
2: Yeah, yeah.
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4: Good morning. A man arrested in Truro after an early morning robbery in Fall River and an assault in Halifax on Tuesday is facing a number of charges. The RCMP say a man fled with cash from a gas station on Highway 2 in Fall River around 6:40 a.m. and Halifax Regional Police advised that a man matching his description had been involved in an assault on a woman at a restaurant on Herring Cove Road about an hour earlier. The man and woman left the area in a gray Kia Soul, and police were able to identify the vehicle's owner as living in Truro. The man, 29-year-old Colby Daniel Scott Smith of East Chester, was arrested outside a residence on Elm Street. The victim, a 35-year-old Truro woman, was transported to hospital with non-life-threatening injuries. A longtime conference and catering hub in Colchester County has shut down amid financial troubles. The DeBert Hospitality Center closed its doors in mid-May and is now in receivership. CBC reports bankruptcy records show the center is nearly $2 million in debt. Owner Leonard Dash says inflation and the lasting impacts of COVID-19 shutdowns made it difficult to stay afloat despite restructuring efforts. 19 employees have now lost their jobs. The town of Trenton has announced its intention to close the outdoor pool at Trenton Park due to financial challenges. A statement on social media says the projected cost of the pool are over $50,000 for a 10-week facility, which would require a tax rate increase. Mayor Alec Dove says council recognizes the outdoor pool has served generations of families and appreciates the community connections it has provided over the years, but the town needs to balance delivering recreation services with ensuring long-term fiscal sustainability. Council will consider the draft budget in the upcoming weeks, and if passed, the outdoor pool will be closed permanently. The U.S. has proposed a new 10% tariff on Canada and several other countries over concerns about forced labor and supply chains. Prime Minister Mark Carney says Canada already has strong rules against forced labor and will soon introduce new legislation to strengthen them further. The proposed tariff would not apply to goods that meet Canada-U.S.-Mexico agreement rules. Carney says Canada shares the goal of eliminating forced labor. The U.S. Trade Representative says some trading partners, including Canada, need to do more to enforce their bans. Formal hearings on the tariffs are expected in July. In sports, Jalen Brunson scored 30 points, and the New York Knicks finished on an 11-0 run to steal Game 1 of the NBA Finals from San Antonio with a 105-95 win. Atlanta hit a pair of three-run home runs en route to a 7-3 win over the Blue Jays. Elsewhere in the majors, Cleveland edged the Yankees 5-4, and Boston beat Baltimore 8-1. And in the WNBA, Toronto dropped to 5-5 on the season with a 97-82 loss to New York. Now you're up to date. I'm James Faulkner.
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6: Here's your latest forecast from Environment Canada. Sunny today, winds gusting to 40, high of 28, except 17 near the Midas Basin, humid X of 30, and a very high UV index. Clear tonight, partly cloudy overnight, winds gusting to 40, low 13, and a mix of sun and cloud tomorrow, high 24, humid X 26, and a very high UV index. Outsider Studios is warming up, 12 degrees at 8:33.
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0: That's Belinda Carlisle. 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We were talking about this last hour, and I think we're in agreement. Yes, keep cash. We need a little bit of cash.
1: I'm rarely going to use it, but if nothing else, it's good for a backup when inevitably there are some issues with the whole tap machine.
0: Yeah, exactly. Exactly. But let us know what you think on our website this morning. We're also talking about injuries.
1: Yes.
0: And how did you injure yourself? What was the injury?
1: Of course, everyone's got a story.
0: They all do. I've been finding this out, you know, people I've been talking with since, for those that may not have been listening yesterday, my son, my four-year-old, first night of soccer, 50 minutes in, tripped over a soccer ball and broke his arm. So it's been a couple days at the Johnson Hostel, but we're managing. He's actually back to school today, so he should be good to go there. I thought I'd throw this out to everybody else, because everyone loves to talk about their own injuries. And this is one of my worst fears that Pamela went through. Said she chopped her toes up in the lawnmower when she was 13.
1: Yeah.
0: Like, that's one of my, like, one of those things that whenever I'm mowing, I'm like, could you imagine? Well,
1: no.
0: Pamela got to experience this. She said, don't recommend the recovery.
1: The recovery back then was worse than the accident.
0: Yes. Not a good time.
1: I like Jessica just saying pulled muscles putting up a shower curtain.
0: Let's talk about that.
1: I've thrown my shoulder out, like, just getting out of the tub.
0: Oh, yeah.
1: Literally just stepping out of the tub after a shower.
0: Getting up. You hear people, like, hurting themselves. They or drank water the wrong way and they swallowed too hard. I've done that one a few times. That one really an injury. That more was just, like, in a discomfort for a few minutes.
1: Just how dumb we are.
0: Yeah.
1: Just forget how to do that.
0: Speaking of dumb, Jenna said first time she broke her foot, she fell up the stairs.
1: Mm-hmm.
0: Second time it happened, she fell down the stairs. Inclusion, I don't like stairs. That's a great response. And then we had Chris, who messes us, friend
1: Love
0: of the show.
1: One.
0: Yeah, Chris said, jumped off swings when he was in grade 4, landed on his feet, somehow fractured his elbow out of that. I just said, how is that even possible? He just replied with great questions. So,
1: if anyone can do it, he can.
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0: George Harrison on Wave Mornings. It's Mitch and James. And now for the three stars of the show. Third star, I guess we'll give it to the New York Knicks.
1: Yeah, the Knickerbockers pulling in a Game 1 victory over the San Antonio Spurs. And again, this is the first time they have led the NBA Finals since January or June 17th of 1994, the day of the White Bronco chase. That's how long OJ thing was.
2: That's how long. So it's 34 years, you said?
1: Something like that.
2: 34 years? Wow. It's 32 years. Sorry, yeah, 94.
1: Since the OJ White Bronco chase.
0: Who did the research to find that out? That's what I always laugh though. People find out when, you know, well, look into the history of things.
1: To be fair, it's a little easier for the Knicks because this is the first time they've been in the finals since 99.
0: Yeah, that's true. So you just look back into historical
1: exactly.
0: events.
1: What was the last one?
0: Oh, historical events of June 1994. Yeah. Oh, White Bronco chase. OJ.
1: Same day.
0: That's great.
1: Yeah.
0: Second star. Let's give it to the beautiful day we have in store for us. The heat, I guess we'll give the star to. It's going to be a warm one today. Beach day for anybody that's off today.
1: Sure.
0: Or have, you know, take the afternoon off, want to go hit up the beach. A humidex of 30 for today.
1: As long as that breeze holds.
0: Yeah, I mean, it's supposed to be winds gusting up to 40. So now, I wouldn't recommend going by the minus base. It might be a little bit cooler there, according to Environment Canada. They're saying only around like 17 degrees.
1: Sounds perfect.
0: Yeah. So we know where James, we know where we're able to find James today. Are you technically on the minus basin where you're at?
1: I think it's still the Cobequid Bay.
0: Cobequid Bay, yeah. It might still be cool, though. I'm sure by the water.
1: It'll be cooler by the water.
0: Yeah, for sure. Yeah. For sure. And a first star, let's just give it to everybody and their injuries. Everybody's got one. We all got a story about some sort of injury that, and people have been chiming in on our Facebook page with ways they've hurt themselves over the years.
1: Everyone has a story of the dumb thing they did to hurt themselves, whether intentional or not.
0: Right. I was going to say, my son hurt himself playing soccer. At least he tripped over the soccer ball. I still got a scar on my finger from, I was hanging off a net.
1: Yeah.
0: It was like soccer practice or something like that. Uh-huh. I was just hanging off the net and I was on the end of it. Anyway, the crossbar, the top bar came loose and fell down. I like came down and jammed my finger between the post and the crossbar. So nice little clean cut from that one. Still got a little scar from way back when. So
1: yeah,
0: at least he was playing soccer.
1: That's right.
0: I was just hanging off the net like an idiot.
1: And that soccer ball attacked him.
0: Right. How dare it? He's doing well though. That's your three stars.
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100.9 The Wave. Nice sunny day on the way today. Going to be a hot one. Getting up to a high of 28. Humidex feeling like 30. A little cooler along the Minas Basin, though. Michael Cimbello on The Wave.

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And Vegas, Carolina, game two of the Stanley Cup final. 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
8: Here's your latest Environment Canada weather forecast. Sunny today with wind from the southwest gusting to 40, a high of 28 except 17 near the Minas Basin, a humidex of 30, and a very high UV index. Clear tonight, but becoming partly cloudy overnight with wind from the southwest gusting to 40 and a low of 13. And a mix of sun and cloud tomorrow with a high of 24, a humidex of 26, and a very high UV index.
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2: MP Alana Hurdle here. 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
1: Here's your latest Environment Canada weather forecast. Sunny today with wind from the southwest gusting to 40, a high of 28, except 17 near the Minas Basin, a humidex of 30, and a very high UV index. Clear tonight, but becoming partly cloudy overnight with wind from the southwest gusting to 40 and a low of 13. And a mix of sun and cloud tomorrow with a high of 24, a humidex of 26, and a very high UV index.

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4: Here's your latest Environment Canada weather forecast. Sunny today with wind from the southwest gusting to 40, a high of 28, except 17 near the Minas Basin, a humidex of 30, and a very high UV index. Clear tonight, but becoming partly cloudy overnight with wind from the southwest gusting to 40 and a low of 13. And a mix of sun and cloud tomorrow with a high of 24, a humidex of 26, and a very high UV index.
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6: Here's your latest Environment Canada weather forecast. Sunny today with wind from the southwest gusting to 40, a high of 28 except 17 near the Minas Basin, a humidex of 30, and a very high UV index. Clear tonight but becoming partly cloudy overnight with wind from the southwest gusting to 40 and a low of 13. And a mix of sun and cloud tomorrow with a high of 24, a humidex of 26, and a very high UV index. 100%.

0: 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And
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100.9 The Wave, so hard from Sass Jordan. It's Jeff with you this afternoon, raring to go on what appears to be summer's early arrival to Truro and Colchester County, with sunshine for today and that Humidex at its peak at 30 degrees. Just watch out. It's the humidity that gets you. Let's keep rolling with some John Mellencamp, Small Town, 80s, 90s, and more. It's on the Wave.

0: 100.9 The Wave, Night Moves. There is Bob Seger's Jeff with you this afternoon. A shout out to all of those that got out yesterday for the Peace Run as participants made their way through our community. This has been on the go now for quite a number of years, and we actually had some students as well participating locally from Ecole Acadienne de Truro join the group with the Peace Run yesterday, run through the streets of Truro. So that was really good. Great participation. It's all about the peace, peace and love. Not going to argue with that message at any time.
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There's the Kings. The beat goes on, switching to Glide. It's 80s, 90s, and more. And the beat continues on here on The Wave. It's Jeff with you. Thanks so much for tuning in on this beautiful Thursday as we continue with a classic rock of all classic rock tunes from Night Ranger, Sister Christian. It's on The Wave.

0: Consequence-free from Great Big C. It's 100.9 The Wave, 80s, 90s, and more. It's Jeff on the Case on your beautiful Thursday afternoon, enjoying the sunshine, the heat, all of it, and into tomorrow as well. Looking pretty darn good. The weekend, not so much. So I guess the name of the game is enjoy the beautiful weather while we can here over the next couple of days. We'll check your weather details in just a couple minutes. Also around the corner with some soft sell. They're up next.
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6: Here's your latest Environment Canada weather forecast. Sunny today with wind from the southwest gusting to 40, a high of 28 except 17 near the Minas Basin, a humidex of 30, and a very high UV index. Clear tonight but becoming partly cloudy overnight with wind from the southwest gusting to 40 and a low of 13. And a mix of sun and cloud tomorrow with a high of 24, a humidex of 26, and a very high UV index.
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0: follow you down from Gin Blossoms. It's on 100.9 The Wave. It's Jeff with you this afternoon. Game two tonight, Stanley Cup final. We're at the point now where we're into June. The nice weather is upon us, and the interest starts to wane, I think, for a lot of people, especially after a long playoff run. I watched quite a bit because the Habs were involved. As I said the other day, I think I watched 3 minutes of game one. I don't know if I'll even watch game two tonight, but keeping an eye on it just the same, and already some talk that this could be a must win for Carolina only after one game. But the thing is, they lost on home ice. So if you lose two on home ice, going back to Vegas, you could be in trouble. Now, as we saw with the Montreal series, that was no problem. They did lose the first game on home ice, but then they reeled off four in a row and smoked the Habs. But I have a feeling this could be a little bit more tougher to do with Vegas. We're going to find out tonight what Carolina is made of in this series. Should be an interesting one.
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There's the man that wore his sunglasses at night and couldn't walk down the street in the 80s. He was so huge. There's Corey Hart and Never Surrender with the Monkees. I'm a Believer. 80s, 90s, and more. It's 100.9 The Wave.

0: 100.9 The Wave, Electric Avenue from Eddie Grant. We'll send that one out to all the folks cruising down Roby in the streets of Truro this afternoon with the top down or, you know, AC cranked or windows down. That's what I got to do today. My AC stopped working. That sucks.
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My girl, there's Chilliwack. It's 100.9 The Wave. It's your boy Jeff with you on your Thursday afternoon, enjoying this beautiful weather here in Truro and Colchester County. And so glad you can join me this afternoon as we keep rolling with some Rod Stewart. This is the Motown song, 80s, 90s, and more.

0: 100.9 The Wave, Love Is from Atlanta Miles. It's Jeff on the case. Free gas! Probably got your attention there, right? Fuel your summer. We're just about ready to go with this one, giving away $250 in gas every week as of June the 22nd. So be ready to scan that QR code. Brooklyn will be out and about in the Wave Summer Cruiser. And speaking of which, she'll have some more details on that this afternoon as we check in with her now.
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4: Wave weather.
5: Here's your latest Environment Canada weather forecast. Clear skies this evening, then partly cloudy overnight, a low of 13. For Friday, a mix of sun and cloud, high tomorrow of 24. And for Saturday, cloudy with a chance of showers and a high of 17.
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3: Good afternoon. The province is calling on CUPE to put the government's latest offer before its members as the long-term care strike continues. Over 3,500 workers in long-term care have been striking since April 13th, demanding wage increases to keep pace with the cost of living. Seniors and long-term care minister Barbara Adams is calling on CUPE to let its membership vote on their offer.
4: We are hopeful that CUPE will take it to its members. That is the request that we have for them. There are nearly 28,000 health professionals in acute care, home care, and in long-term care who've already accepted the offer. And sadly, we know that some are leaving one long-term care facility to go across the street. They're voting with their feet.
3: Government offer, similar to what's been accepted by other bargaining units, includes wage increases of between 12 and 24% over 4 years, along with improvements to pension plans and shift premiums. CUPE says that still leaves many employees short of earning a livable wage. The Houston government says it's willing to work with the Annapolis Valley Regional Library Board after it announced the closure of 5 branches this week. The library board is blaming the decision to close branches in Kenful, Hansport, Lawrencetown, Middleton, and Port Williams on stagnant government funding. Premier Tim Houston says his government continues to value the province's libraries.
5: So we have great respect for our library network, which is actually why in a time when we went through a very difficult budget, I don't know if you folks noticed, but it was kind of a difficult budget, we maintained library funding. Like, there was no cuts to library funding.
3: Houston says he's not aware of the Valley Regional Library requesting bridge funding this year like the province had provided in past years before it made the decision to close the branches. Premier also suggested the library board has special reserve funds that should be allowed to be accessed before it closes branches. Meanwhile, Communities, Culture, Tourism, and Heritage Minister Dave Ritzy says he has requested a meeting with the library board.
6: You know, it's a devastating decision to close libraries. And we want to make sure we understand how we got to that point. And, you know, that was a decision by an independent board, the local board, and we'd like to sit down and have a conversation with them.
3: Nothing is done to save the 5 branches. They'll close their doors for good on July 20th. Nova Scotia Health is reporting a successful recruitment campaign with a net gain of nearly 200 doctors for the last fiscal year. 278 new doctors began practicing in the province for the fiscal year that ended March 31st. That was a 10% increase over the previous year. After accounting for retirements and departures, the province saw a net gain of 199 doctors. New physicians that began practicing in Nova Scotia last year include 111 new family physicians and 167 specialists. 40% of those new recruits were trained internationally. Province also welcomed the first class of 30 medical students to its new Cape Breton Medical Campus this year, with those graduates expected to practice family medicine in rural areas of the province. The province's education department has now banned a short story by Ernest Hemingway that had been part of an online grade 12 English course. Hemingway's story contains a dozen mentions of the N-word, which outraged many students, parents, and members of the African Nova Scotian community. Education Minister Brendan McGuire says it was an unfortunate incident.
7: It's not something that is on an authorized learning resource list, which is the list that teachers use. But we do recognize and realize that teachers should be able to bring in new resources. Unfortunately, this was one that brought great offense, obviously, and it's been dealt with.
3: McGuire says while it's important that teachers have the flexibility to bring

0: in their own resources, the department will work to make sure that those resources are better vetted going forward. Nova Scotia is launching a new mining roundtable that aims to grow the province's mining industry and identify new opportunities. Roundtable will consist of government and industry leaders and will begin meeting later this month. It'll report directly to Natural Resources Minister Tory Rushton. Rushton says the roundtable will help advise government on regulation, investment, and opportunity.
1: It's about putting the sector together and having fulsome conversations together, inviting other departments to come in and have a conversation and work on the mining strategy, the critical mineral strategy that the province has introduced in 2024, and just promoting the sector together and seeing what the opportunities do lay ahead for Nova Scotia.
0: Rushton says the goal is to support responsible resource development and ensure that communities and workers benefit from the industry's growth. The provincial roundtable announcement came on the same day that Ottawa announced a new National Mining and Minerals Workforce Alliance that will focus on skills training in the sector. In sports, Game 2 of the Stanley Cup Final goes tonight in Carolina, with Vegas leading the Hurricanes 1-0 in the best-of-7 series. And in the majors, the struggling Blue Jays continue their series in Atlanta. Now you're up to date. I'm Jeff Goodfellow.
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3: MP Alana Hurdle here. Let's be real for a second. When you hear a politician start talking, you are ready to tune out. But here's the thing. I don't want to talk. I became a member of Parliament because I wanted to listen. Because you know your problems better than anyone else ever will. So let's cut through all the noise, grab a seat, and work together in 2026.
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0: Here's your latest Environment Canada weather forecast. Clear skies this evening, then partly cloudy overnight, a low of 13. For Friday, a mix of sun and cloud, high tomorrow of 24. And for Saturday, cloudy with a chance of showers and a high of 17.
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100.9 The Wave. We run from Strange Advance. Jeff with you this afternoon. Those creepy crawlies, critters running around now into the month of June. Warm weather and some more encounters as of the last 24 hours that I will update you on and invite you to share your horror stories as well. More on that coming up in about 10 minutes. Phil Collins on the way. So is Northern Pikes. But first, Sophie B. Hawkins. Damn, I wish I was your lover. It's 80s, 90s, and more. It's on the Wave.

0: Pretty Northern Pikes 100.9 The Wave from the album Snow in June, which never happens around here, right? Don't answer that question. Since it was snowing last week in Cape Breton, but no snow to worry about today, month of June, and yes, early summertime weather with some sunshine and that Humidex rocking in this afternoon here at its peak around 30 degrees. And that means, of course, the creepy crawlies and the bugs and everything, June bugs. They're out and about. I was telling the story yesterday about an encounter with what appeared to be a June bug in my own home night before last. Also, a spider spotted crawling along the shower curtain in the bathroom, and my girlfriend's deathly scared of spiders. Well, maybe not deathly, but not a big fan at all. And I didn't get the thing because he got away, and I don't know where it went, but you know, I had to get going and get out of there. So she actually found it. We think it's the same one. Yesterday and took care of it while I was out of the house. She got through it okay, but she did end up having to wash the shower curtain because, in her words, and I quote, it had been compromised. I don't know what you're seeing out there, but certainly they are appearing. So just an FYI, if you do have a awkward encounter, do your best to get through it. You'll be all right.
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100.9 The Wave, there is Manfred Mann, their version of the Bruce Springsteen tune, which they actually had more success with. Took it all the way to number one back in 1976. Blinded by the Light, it's Jeff with you this afternoon in some Pagliara. What the hell I got? You got 80s, 90s, and more on a beautiful Thursday afternoon. Thanks so much for tuning in.

0: 100.9 The Wave, Howard Jones. Things can only get better. Jeff saying hello, talking about the bugs a little bit earlier, going to phones.
1: I'm so glad you're talking about bugs because I was actually going to call you earlier with a bug story.
0: Okay, perfect. It works out. Okay, what do you got?
1: Well, so last night, I too was, you know, hanging around in the house as one does.
0: Yeah.
1: Our in-laws had come over and we had said, oof, we can't stay outside. They're like, does this ever end? I'm like, nope. Too many bugs. We came inside and whatever. They had just left. So I'm walking around the house and I was pretty sure I had swallowed a bug. You ever swallow a bug?
0: Yeah, not recently, but I know the feeling.
1: Yeah. So I was pretty sure I had swallowed a bug.
0: Mm.
1: And then you know how sometimes, you know, you got a little bit of food stuck in the back of your, like, mouth, and you take your tongue and you dig it out, and then you chew on it with your front teeth kind of thing?
0: Yeah.
1: Well, that's what I did, thinking, oh, yeah, that's a piece of grape.
0: Oh, no. Oh, geez.
1: As
0: oh, gosh.
1: I was chewing it, I was like, oh, wait a minute.
0: Yeah.
1: I haven't had a grape in a while. In a few days. And I've brushed my teeth since then. So, yeah. I spat it out onto my finger.
0: Oh, no.
1: And, yeah, it actually tasted like grape, but...
0: Wow. And what do you think? What was it? Do you know what it was, or just...
1: It was disgusting.
0: Yeah.
1: It was,
0: Was it some sort
1: of... One of those ones that flies in your eyeball.
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8: Here's your latest Environment Canada weather forecast. Clear skies this evening, then partly cloudy overnight, a low of 13. For Friday, a mix of sun and cloud, high tomorrow of 24. And for Saturday, cloudy with a chance of showers and a high of 17.
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2: Good afternoon. Police say a suspicious death in Antigonish County has now been deemed a homicide. Police are also probing possible connections with a series of suspicious fires. Officers responded to a residential fire in Upper Big Tracadie just before 8:30 p.m. on Sunday night. After the fire was brought under control, a man was found deceased outside near the property. Medical examiner has now confirmed the death was a homicide. Investigators are also now looking into four other suspicious fires in Upper Big Tracadie, Mulgrave, and Haverbushy that happened the same night. Mounties believe the incidents were targeted, but say they are not connected to a separate homicide in West Arm Tracadie last month. The Houston government says it's willing to work with the Annapolis Valley Regional Library Board after it announced the closure of five branches this week. The Library Board is blaming the decision to close branches in Kenful, Hansport, Lawrencetown, Middleton, and Port Williams on stagnant government funding. Premier Tim Houston says his government continues to value the province's libraries.
3: So we have great respect for our library network, which is actually why, in a time when we went through a very difficult budget, I don't know if you folks noticed, but it was kind of a difficult budget, we maintained library funding. Like, there was no cuts to library funding.
2: Houston says he's not aware of the Valley Regional Library requesting bridge funding this year like the province had provided in past years before it made the decision to close the branches. Premier also suggested the library board has special reserve funds that should be allowed to be accessed before it closes branches. Meanwhile, Communities, Culture, Tourism, and Heritage Minister Dave Ritzy says he has requested a meeting with the library board.
4: You know, it's a devastating decision to close libraries. And we want to make sure we understand how we got to that point. And, you know, that was a decision by an independent board, the local board, and we'd like to sit down and have a conversation with them.
2: Nothing is done to save the five branches. They'll close their doors for good on July 20th. The province is calling on QP to put the government's latest offer before its members as the long-term care strike continues. Over 3,500 workers in long-term care have been striking since April 13th, demanding wage increases to keep pace with the cost of living. Seniors and Long-Term Care Minister Barbara Adams is calling on QP to let its membership vote on their offer.
5: We are hopeful that QP will take it to its members. That is the request that we have for them. There are nearly 28,000 health professionals in acute care, home care, and in long-term care who have already accepted the offer. And sadly, we know that some are leaving one long-term care facility to go across the street. They're voting with their feet.
2: Government offer, similar to what's been accepted by other bargaining units, includes wage increases of between 12 and 24% over 4 years, along with improvements to pension plans and shift premiums. QP says that still leaves many employees short of earning a livable wage. Nova Scotia Health is reporting a successful recruitment campaign with a net gain of nearly 200 doctors for the last fiscal year. 278 new doctors began practicing in the province for the fiscal year that ended March 31st. That was a 10% increase over the previous year. After accounting for retirements and departures, the province saw a net gain of 199 doctors. New physicians that began practicing in Nova Scotia last year include 111 new family physicians and 167 specialists. 40% of those new recruits were trained internationally. Province also welcomed the first class of 30 medical students to its new Cape Breton Medical Campus this year, with those graduates expected to practice family medicine in rural areas of the province. The province's education department has now banned a short story by Ernest Hemingway that had been part of an online grade 12 English course. Hemingway's story contains a dozen mentions of the N-word, which outraged many students, parents, and members of the African Nova Scotian community. Education Minister Brendan McGuire says it was an unfortunate incident.
6: It's not something that is on an authorized learning resource list, which is the list that teachers use. But we do recognize and realize that teachers should be able to bring in new resources. Unfortunately, this was one that brought great offense, obviously, it's been dealt with.
2: McGuire says while it's important that teachers have the flexibility to bring in their own resources, the department will work to make sure that those resources are better vetted going forward. Nova Scotia is launching a new mining roundtable that aims to grow the province's mining industry and identify new opportunities. Roundtable will consist of government and industry leaders and will begin meeting later this month.

0: They'll report directly to Natural Resources Minister Tory Rushton. Rushton says the roundtable will help advise government on regulation, investment, and opportunity.
1: It's about putting the sector together and having fulsome conversations together, inviting other departments to come in and have a conversation and work on the mining strategy, the critical mineral strategy that the province has introduced in 2024, and just promoting the sector together and seeing what the opportunities do lay ahead for Nova Scotia.
0: Rushton says the goal is to support responsible resource development and ensure that communities and workers benefit from the industry's growth. The provincial roundtable announcement came on the same day that Ottawa announced a new National Mining and Minerals Workforce Alliance that will focus on skills training in the sector. In sports, Game 2 of the Stanley Cup Final goes tonight in Carolina, with Vegas leading the Hurricanes 1-0 in the best-of-7 series. And in the majors, the struggling Blue Jays continue their series in Atlanta. Now you're up to date. I'm Jeff Goodfellow.
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5: Wave weather.
0: Here's your latest Environment Canada weather forecast. Clear skies this evening, then partly cloudy overnight, a low of 13. For Friday, a mix of sun and cloud, high tomorrow of 24. And for Saturday, cloudy with a chance of showers and a high of 17.
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100.9 The Wave. This is the all 80s feel good drive home, among the earliest of hits for the legendary Madonna back when she was just coming onto the scene in 1983. There's Holiday. Madonna, of course, very much a household name now. Big, huge, famous star. And another one of those big names in the music business that is still out there making new music and putting out new music in 2026. As a matter of fact, July, the 3rd to be exact, will be the brand new album from her. It's called Confessions 2. So if you're a Madonna fan, watch out for that. Rockin' Hyde, here we go. We continue on the all 80s feel good drive home. It's on 100.9 The Wave.

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0: 100.9 The Wave on the all 80s feel good drive home with some Peter Cetera. And that one really brings back memories for me because that was from the Karate Kid soundtrack. Big movie, big song, 1986. I can remember going to see that movie in the theater in New Glasgow. Like, I wasn't even 10 years old probably when that movie came out, but that song was a big part of it. And love the Karate Kid film, especially like the first two, obviously. After that, not so much, but those first two, amazing. Much like kind of like the Rocky movies, although for me, Rocky, first four, and after that, no good. Thanks a lot for hanging out with us on the 80s, all 80s tunes. Of course, we do this for you each and every weekday just after 5 o'clock. We'll go back to the 70s with some Fleetwood Mac next.
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2: 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Today, June 4th from 7 to 5, crews will be working in zones A1 and 2, B2, C, E1 and 2, and F1, including McLean, Wood, Burnett, Alice, Adam, Lyman, Pleasant, Curtis, Purdy, Hillcrest, Callback, and Willow Streets. 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

0: 100.9 The Wave, Sass Jordan going back again. It's Jeff on the Case on your Thursday. If you've not been over to our Facebook page this afternoon, we're looking for some ideas here as we've got a new employee at The Wave. That's right, our all-new, our very own brand-new porch goose, which is making us all feel a little bit inferior because he's already the most popular employee here. Anyway, we're looking for names for the porch goose. Dave says Uncle Quacker. We've got another one here from Wendy says Lucy Goosey. Truro's Trudy from Georgina. Glossy the Goose from Krista. I like all of them, as a matter of fact. To me, he looks a little bit more like a Jeff kind of thing. See, somebody just pinged in there now for an idea. Jeff the Porch Goose. But then be kind of confusing with Jeff the Afternoon Guy, but I'm pretty sure we already know who the most popular one would be, right? Yeah, I know, it's the Porch Goose.
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2: Spring flushing in the town of Truro continues. 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
5: Wave weather.
6: Here's your latest Environment Canada weather forecast. Clear skies this evening, then partly cloudy overnight, low of 13. For Friday, a mix of sun and cloud, high tomorrow of 24. And for Saturday, cloudy with a chance of showers and a high of 17.
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0: It's Pop Goes the World. It's on 100.9 The Wave. The Men with Helmets back in action tonight. A couple fronts. We've got the Jays looking to salvage that series against Atlanta. Another loss last night. And I've almost given up on the idea of the Jays actually climbing back into 500 because I don't think they've been maybe the first week of the season. And every time they get close to it, they start losing games again. So I don't know. They're playing tonight and game two. Stanley Cup Final, Carolina, Vegas, and it's interesting when you put it into perspective that Mitch Marner is now three wins away from being a Stanley Cup champion for the first time ever in his career. And if you're a Toronto Maple Leafs fan, that might be a bit of a tough one to swallow.
1: We've unlocked the vaults, and we're replaying Casey Kasem's American Top 40, the 80s. This week is from June 11th, 1988. That's when Poison wanted nothing but a good time. Brenda Russell played her piano in the dark, and Belinda Carlisle drew a circle in the sand. You'll hear those songs, all the Top 40 hits, and the long-distance dedications from June 11th, 1988, right here. On Casey Kasem's American Top 40, the 80s.
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Sugar Ray and Fly, it's on 100.9 The Wave. It's Jeff with you through till 7 o'clock tonight. 80s, 90s, and more. 1965 Motown with the Supremes. Stop in the Name of Love. It's on The Wave.

0: Don't Want to Fall in Love, Jane Child, 100.9 The Wave. Another beauty day here in Churro, Colchester County. Even Humidex temps. It's the humidity that gets you, so be careful out there. Going to be a clear one tonight. And some more sunshine on the way for tomorrow, but make sure you enjoy it, because by the looks of the weekend, that's all we're going to get into next week as far as the return of the sunshine. So we'll break that down for you in further detail with your weather update. That's coming up. And the Verve is up next.
1: Spring flushing in the town of Churro continues. 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
4: Here's your latest Environment Canada weather forecast. Clear skies this evening, then partly cloudy overnight, a low of 13. For Friday, a mix of sun and cloud, high tomorrow of 24. And for Saturday, cloudy with a chance of showers and a high of 17. 100.9.

0: Bon Jovi, Living on a Prayer, 100.9 The Wave. A win for Vegas tonight will put them halfway towards a Stanley Cup victory as far as their Stanley Cup final series is concerned. So obviously a big one for the Hurricanes tonight, especially on home ice. Got to tie up that series. Go Canes, go, and go Jays, go. Have yourself a great one. I'll be checking back in tomorrow at around 2 o'clock. Mitch and James with your morning show tomorrow. Enjoy that nice weather. Take care of yourself and be safe.
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